0: clear with a warning. She's got DMV paperwork for organ registration and valid insurance. Those are clear.
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0: 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I'll be on Campbell and Grove.
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0: 1710.

traffic with that vehicle. I'll be on Dewey and Edson. I'll be on Dewey and Carter Street.

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0: 41, first of Phyllis, 40 of 43, clear valid.
1: Got it, Dave.
0: 17, 13.

0: area of number 3 and Broadway, a tan Honda Civic with a Pizza Hut delivery thing on the top of the car. It whipped around the corner, slammed on the brakes, erratic driving and speeding. RP said it had no plate on it, blasting in the area of 3rd and Church.
1: Head towards Pizza Hut, wait him out.
0: RP didn't have the plate, the vehicle did have a plate, he just didn't get it.
1: I copy.

532, David Union, Tom.

0: vehicle is cleared to a 2002 Honda Civic two-door, showing expired 3 of 28 to Alistair Weems, Baker City, valid insurance on.
1: Copy. Followed that vehicle all the way up to Pizza Hut. No erratic driving. I'll be clear.
2: Show me out with that vehicle at Pizza Hut.
0: 1720.

0: I made contact with that driver and informed him to be safer. I'll be out.
1: Five zero two, 1731.

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0: barking dog complaint.
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0: 2601 Court Avenue. This will be a little black dog that's been barking outside for at least the last hour. This is an ongoing issue.
1: Darby.
0: Andrew Milliken. RP is an Andrew Milliken.
1: Gotcha.
0: To him back, he did not need contact.

0: currently out at 2219 2nd Street. 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
0: 621.
1: 621. Can I get the case number and time custody sentencing?
0: Affirm.

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0: 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We're available.
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0: 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This is a request for a code 1 transfer to Boise. Be advised, the patient will not be ready for approximately another 15 minutes. 15.
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0: Caroline, should we clear Campbell Street, and I'll be 2205 North 15th Street. This is going to be in regards to this morning's hit and run.
1: 2010.
0: N69, I've got a 12-7 on a suspect vehicle.

0: Charmin.
1: Oregon 292, Queen Union. And can you text it to my hit and run from this morning, please?
0: Phone 9, you cut yourself off. Can you repeat the last three letters, please?
1: Oregon 292, Paul Queen Union. GMC pickup.
0: I copy.

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1: Copy, thank you.
0: 2015.

0: can you advise the color of that vehicle?
1: So white.
0: Copy, thank you.

0: I've got an ODL to attach to that case number.
1: Go ahead.
0: It's going to be ODL Adam, 751224, last of Lancaster. Copy. And show both Houston units clear.
1: 2021.

0: you respond to the Elizabeth Towers on 4th Street? We have a RP on 911 that states there is a male that is stuck in the elevator. And can you advise, I believe this would be the fire department that would handle this?
1: Oh, firm. I'll head that way.
0: Copy.
1: That's actually in the back. Do we know if there's any injury?

lobby, and the party that is stuck seems to be okay. He's just trapped in the elevator. 2024.

24, respond 2365 4th Street. This will be the St. Elizabeth Towers. We have a report of a male that is stuck in the elevator. I believe he's able to be communicated from the first floor, so he's stuck somewhere between the first and second floor.

0: 2432 Zero.
1: 2025. 32, just for information, the party that is stuck in the elevator does not seem to be in any sort of distress other than being stuck.
0: 2432 copies.

Tremendous.

0: 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You are unreadable. Can you repeat?
1: 609, you can stand by on that. We'll let you know.
0: I copy.

0: 401 from dispatch. Law enforcement on scene advises that if they are unable to get into the building, he is holding the front door open on the 4th Street side.
1: Thank you.
0: 2033.

2022 is 1041. Code 1 to St. Al 42.

0: Clear Fire Department has successfully extricated the trapped individual. 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

0: going to be Dee and David and number 2 Street. 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
0: 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General automobile insurance terminated 420 of 2026.
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come from? 2123.

River Road. This is going to be in the Huntington area, north of Huntington. This will be for a call that we received from the iPhone Satellite Emergency Relay Center. The only message they received is that someone is on fire. No additional information. I do have a deputy en route. Coordinates will be sent via e-dispatch.

Pink River Road. This is going to be north of Huntington. We got a call from iPhone Satellite Emergency Relay Center. They received a message saying that someone is on fire, no additional information, and no response from them since that message. The coordinates will be sent to the dispatch. Deputy is en route.

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1: We will check and advise.

0: 2021, go ahead.
1: If Lifeline is available, would you like us to see if they will launch to the scene or to Huntington School?
0: As close as you can get them if someone's on fire.

0: would you like us to launch Lifelight?
1: 2021, that's affirmative. I'm over an hour away.
0: Copy. And just for info, my deputy says it's about 11 miles north of Huntington on Snake River Road.
1: Copy that.
0: 2138.

0: 21.
1: Yes, ma'am. Did you tap out Huntington?
0: Affirmative. They copied my page, but they have not gone en route yet. My deputy is about 6 miles away.
1: Did we get live flight to launch?
0: Affirmative. They have a 27-minute ETA.
1: Yeah, thank you.
0: 2142.

further requests to Station 20. Lifeline has an ETA detain of about 25 minutes now, and our deputy is en route. He's probably about 5 miles out. Back if they obtained any other information. 2143.

0: 541-211 number is at the incomplete 911.
1: That's negative. It's going to be 206 area code. Also in the call screen.

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1: I believe I'm copy, thank you. I want to take the Huntington exit, go through Huntington, and then go up Snake River Road, headed north.

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1: Negative answer on the phone number, and we are attempting the iPhone Relay Center to see if they have additional.
0: 535.

0: 535.
1: Negative, a beep from the iPhone Relay Center.
0: Hey, you just got me on my phone. 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Nobody was hurt in that. I'm a continuous monitor.

0: 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He is still checking the area.
1: 21, we copy that, and we are at the 344 right now, so we'll be taking the 345 real quick.

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Nobody called in there. They're all okay.

0: Continue Wi-Fi.
1: 21, deputy still hasn't found anything?
0: That is correct. He has not been able to locate anything since November.
1: I would say go ahead and stand him down, but let them know the situation and give them the option to choose.

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1: 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He has not been able to locate anything since November.
0: Yeah, I would say go ahead and stand him down, but let them know the situation and give them the option to

0: 615 status.
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1: 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They are all 1294. I didn't UPL anybody for under on fire.

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0: 12 miles down Snake River Road. We haven't run into any of the other responders yet. Are we still UCL?
1: Affirm, everyone is UCL and standing now.
0: See that. You can show us standing down as well. We're turning around, heading back to basis.
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1: It's clear to a 2004 Toyota Corolla, expires in 2028 to Christina Dewey.
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0: 6924.

0: 5 traffic. Eastbound at 304 with the dark colored van. Stand by for the plate.
1: Copy.

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0: First of Marlin, born in 1997, is clear. He is licensed out of North Carolina, UTL, Oregon.

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0: Kyle Ryan Bork, born in 1999, does have a cite and release warrant out of Baker County Justice Court for contempt of court, cautionary for felon in possession of a weapon and escape, Oregon only. I do have that in hand.
1: Copy. He walked away. He's going south on Slum from Washington, I believe. 619, where are you at?
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0: 41.
1: Jonathan Clark, born in 1990, is clear. Suspended violation.
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1: Returns clear to a 1998 Chevy pickup, expired in 2024, registered to a Baker County or a Jonathan Clark. I'm showing insurance terminated in March.
2: Copy.
1: 156.

0: 419, are you clear for traffic?
1: 1241.
0: John Marcik Guthrie Jr., born in 1971, has a 1224 failure to appear out of Baker County Circuit Court, cautionary for felon in possession of a weapon, assault, looks like $20,000 bail. We do have that in hand.
1: Aye, copy.
0: 159.
1: 619, 615, are you out with him? I was, but he stepped back inside the house prior to, so he's at 1880 Plum. Copy. If you get eyes on or you want me to head that way, let me know. Okay, no hurry. Take care of that first. Copy.

0: 5. Can I get the 12-7 read back one more time?
1: 615 returns clear to a 1998 Chevy C25 pickup, expired 6/19 of 2024, registered to Baker County, or a Jonathan Clark, and general automobile insurance expired 3/13/2026.
0: Copy, thank you.
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0: 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It's a failure to appear, original charge, criminal trespass, 2, and unlawful possession of meth.
1: Thanks, Megan.
0: 203.

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0: 12-7 Idaho, 1 Adam, William 5, 8-1 Victor.

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Your plate returns clear to a 2025 Kia, white in color. 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

0: 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I have a Brad Walter out of LeGrand.
1: 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It's probably about

0: Bradley Waldrop.
1: That might be. I might have messed up the last name.
0: Copy, standby.

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0: 071 Henry, hello Paul.
1: Returns clear to a 2001 Honda Accord, expires in 2028 to Fallon Bassman, Haynes.
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0: Campbell and Grove, white pickup, and bike for the plate. Frank Lincoln 650, Adam, Mary.

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0: Garrett Austin Bodine, born in 1999, is clear. Non-commercial status is current, and he is UTL Oregon.
1: Copy.
0: That plate, Frank Lincoln 650, Adam Adam Mary, is clear UTL.
1: Frank Lincoln 650, Adam Adam Mary.
0: Affirm. Can you advise what state?
1: 609, that's going to be out of Indiana.
0: Copy, stand by.

0: 615, I have a different license number when you're ready. Edward.
1: Got a driver's license?
0: No, that should be for the pickup. I'm looking at a GMC Sierra.
1: Also out of Indiana?
0: Should be. They got it in Idaho. It's a rental.
1: Copy. Indiana does have issues with coming back, so I will do my best.
0: Copy.

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1: T-94 Ford Explorer expires in 2027 to Furman Curiel and Maria Carrillo Ramos and Vicente Flores.
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1: 615, 1241.
0: 2440 Ash Street. This will be Nick Conklin Insurance Agency. Audible alarm coming from Michaela's office.
1: Copy. En route.
0: 503. Five oh three.

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1: 615 back, can you get hold of a responsible?
0: Firm, we're attempting.
2: Six hundred, should we talk to?
0: 505.

0: 615, Nick Conklin did not answer. We were unable to leave a message.
1: I copy. All the entrances are secure. There is no sign of criminal activity at this time. You can show me clear.
0: 507.

and we're going to be Broadway, about number 4 Street. We're going to play 211 Frank X-Ray Zebra, the Black Focus. We're pulling into the new Baker School Middle, Baker Middle School parking lot.

0: 2009, last at house, labor in 84. 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
0: 521.

0: They're returning the totes. I'm looking for the insurance.
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0: 9 show, both units clear. Warning, failed care proof insurance citation. No ops.
1: You said warning for not carrying proof of insurance and then cite for no ops?
0: Affirm.
1: Copy 530.

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1: 615, cell 41.
0: Should respond to the area of Campbell and Main Street, trying to get a direction of travel. And we're looking for a female wearing bright colors. She was reported to be yelling and screaming. The reporter thought she might be 1260 and wanted to check out.
1: Copy, en route.
2: I'm in route as well. I just came to this area. I did not see her. She reported being in the roadway.
0: As the reporter walking his dog on the sidewalk, she was last seen traveling southbound on Main.
2: Copy. I'm in the area.
0: About 2 to 3 minutes.
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1: 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Michaela Marie D'Angelo, point 97, this run clear on watch. She's valid through Idaho UTL Oregon.
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0: Could we respond to Ace Hardware, 2200 Resort Street? There's a report of a white pickup parked against the loading dock, and the doors are open, and it doesn't have any plates. The reporter was walking by on the pathway and thought it to be suspicious.
2: Coming out from Hughes Lane and Cedar.
0: 634.

0: Six and nine.
1: Six and nine.
0: Six and nine, confirming the loading dock at Ace Hardware.
1: Yes.
0: Copy, there is no vehicle matching that description on the property.
1: Copy that, we can disregard then the reporter didn't need contact, just wanted to check that.

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0: 616, I have a request for contact in pending. Can you take a look at it if you install the PD?
1: Copy.
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0: 616, I also have a non-injury, non-blocking motor vehicle crash at Campbell and 14th. We're still gathering info.
1: 16, I copy. Put me on the MVA. I'll put the Resort Street call on hold.
0: 7:30.

0: 41.
1: Our PE contact is going to be a William Pfeiffer. He's in a yellow Chevy Colorado. He says that he hit a parked vehicle, a green Ford Escape, but he was unable to reach the owner. I'll see what it comes back to.

0: 216.
1: We find contact information for the RO of the parked vehicle. Can I get in, team?
0: Affirmative, working on it. Looks like it's a Sarah Reeves on Foothill Drive. I'm going to see how accurate that is.
1: I got me.
2: Dispatch 403.
0: 403.
2: 12-1-12-2-PP.
0: 732.

0: to getting a hold of the RO of the other vehicle. It's a Sarah Reeves. Unable to contact her with the phone numbers. We had no contact with her since 2022. We have a, on the Arizona registration, it's coming back to a Foothill Drive address.
1: 1-6, if I can get that address on Teams, I'll attempt contact after this.

করে।

0: multiple people with that last name at that address, and she's listed at that address too previously, just not recently.
1: 1-6, I copy. I'll attempt contact at that residence.
0: 742.
1: 1-6 back. Could I get a case number for this? This is going to be over $2,500 in damage.
0: Right 2.
1: 6, I copy. 482.

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0: Copy, that's not coming back.
1: Okay, copy, I'll grab this in.

0: 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When you're ready.
1: I copy. Go ahead.
0: Clear on a 2018 Ford Fusion, black in color. Expires December 26th. Registered to an N. Angelica Harrison out of Parma, Idaho.
1: 16, do we have a phone number on file for that individual?

0: 783-7205, but no contact with her since 2019.
1: Where was 7305?
0: 7205.
1: 169 copy. I'll attempt contact. This is on private property. I don't believe we'll be able to do anything. It'll be at the owner's expense.
0: 813.
2: 651, out at the Baker Vet Hospital.
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0: Calvary. Could you look at the call I'm pending, and the gal requesting contact is at the police department.
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0: 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Thank you.
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1: Copy. I'm seeing 25 stickers. Is it current? She said the registration should be updated.
0: Expiration on her vehicle is in 2027, and then she just got insurance about 10 days ago.
1: I copy. Thank you.
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0: 616, could you respond to the jail? Jorge Duran is in custody and requesting to speak with police about harassment.
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0: answer your request for contact. Can we respond to your next in 2205 Broadway? We have Rick Fields on the phone stating that he's wanting his son Jonathan Fields trespassed.
1: I copy. Confirm the subject's there at 910.
0: Affirmative. They're going to be in the, I believe, the lobby at this time, and there is a verbal disturbance, but not physical.
1: I copy. I'm in route.
0: Call 48 hours.
2: 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I'll be en route.

0: Tony, did you check that subject for launch yet?
1: I just came back. He's clear no wants. I'm not seeing any previous trespasses from this location on him. He's going to be outside in between the two buildings, and he is now on the backside of the 5J building, or he's near the 5J building.
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0: Mike, sir, did you have eyes on him? It sounds like he's walking.
1: We do now. I keep getting misdirected, so we found him now.
0: 1252 hours.

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1: 16, city units 1294. Nisho is clear, and also can you make a note that Jonathan Fields is trespassed from the night 10 per Manus.

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0: I checked one by name and date of birth.
1: Except I got...
0: Last is William Adam Lincoln Sand Henry versus Alicia Adam Lincoln Ida Sam Adam with the date of birth of 10-16 of 1999.
1: Copy, standby.

0: therapy. Did you copy METL, but I'm still checking?
1: 603, I copy, thank you.
0: Looks like I found her out of California. Stand by.

0: 203. Nicole Walsh with that spelling, birthday 10/16/99, out of California, showing expired in 2024, but I can't find it through Oregon.
1: Copy, thank you.
0: 1338.

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0: 135 from dispatch. You have a counter captain.
1: Yeah, I'll be there in a few minutes.
0: 14 of them.

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1: 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Went to voicemail. Left a message. I'll be quick.

0: 616, having complaints.
1: 1241.
0: 616, location was 10th and Madison. Vehicle's currently at Burger Bob's. Jeff Tenbush called in saying that a red Toyota Prius with Washington plates was driving in the wrong lane before they turned into Burger Bob's, and that's where they are now.
1: 16, I copy.
0: 1420.
2: Parking violation.
0: 6-0.
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1: Go ahead.
0: David Felton, boarding 78. He's showing clear with the exception of a non-extendable warrant out of Idaho. He is showing suspended DWS violation.
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0: Yeah, I'm going to be a 4Runner.
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0: Oregon 383-5210, last of Cicerani.
1: Six one six, first of Victor, born in 66,

0: 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Semi-difficulty breathing. She talked to the nurse and they requested she be sent in.
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2: 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We're almost on.
0: Copy. The reporter did request no sirens due to medical reasons. I wasn't able to clarify further on that due to having to pick up another phone call.
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1: I'm about a half mile from the station. 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
2: Dispatch 537. If you can get a hold of the fire guys, they need to come in off Lindy. 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

0: Roger, demo's going to be Lindley and South Airport. South Airport will be the gate you walk in.
1: Copy that. Update from the deputy, respond to South Airport Lane where it crosses Lindley Road. That's where the gate is.

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0: 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Express 2027, registered to a Samuel Stagnaro on East Street in Baker, showing State Farm insurance, effective 2021, no termination.
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0: 1544.

0: 20-1.
1: Now, fire's out, mop up's complete. 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Command's been terminated.
0: Terminated, fire out, 1553.
1: We'll keep this at quarter acre, human caused.

0: 27, I'll be 12-1.
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1: 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She says that 10 minutes ago, Molly Ragsdale Smith poked her in the shoulder with her finger, and she's wanting to report that the other partner is no longer there, no medical need.
0: Thank you.
1: 1555.

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0: Charlie, copy.
1: 475 Jefferson Street, unit number 8, for a 71-year-old male who fell and is bleeding from the head.

0: 20, respond 475 East Jefferson Street, unit number 8 in Huntington, for a 71-year-old male who's fallen and is bleeding from the head.
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0: 1020, respond 815B as in Boy Street in Haines for a 68-year-old female weakness.
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2: Moving 94, Fulton Street. He's going to have a laceration from you approximately 2 inches. That's going to, he has a laceration in the back of his head that will go to the left side of his head. He's not really in any business right now.

0: 21.
1: I was just making sure I had it right. I got O2 is 94, pulse is 83, and I have a laceration that's 2 inches deep on the back of the head, or the left side of the head. He is not complaining of dizziness at this time.
0: Yeah, thank you. Can you ask them if he's taking blood thinners?

0: report is that the patient is on an aspirin regimen. I'll ask 3068 for further.
1: 321, copy. Red line.
0: How about that?
2: You control us and route to Haines.

patient update. In Haines. 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She is having difficulty speaking, and RP is seeing some facial droop.

0: 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Do we have an ETA for station 20?
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0: 6 request for contact.
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0: Could you contact Robert Horn, 541-519-4249. He lives at 1005 Elm Street. He's wanting to talk to officers about a camper that was tagged last week, but just an hour ago, two females came and moved it just down the street in front of his house.
1: 1-6, I copy.

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1: Show me what guys are pulling park on another dog issue before I go to the barking one.

0: 35, could you respond to St. Al's Baker? We have a Grant Borg who I believe just arrived there. We were giving him directions to that location because he's stating that he was hit by a vehicle, so vehicle versus person in Sumter, and the vehicle left the scene.
1: 35, copy. I'll be in Ralph and Haynes.
0: Copy, and he has suspect info on his phone, and so if we can grab that too as soon as we can.
1: 535, copy.
0: 1641.
2: 616. 616. I got a 127 when you're ready.
0: 616.
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1: Copy. Is there any registered owner on that 12-7?
0: Come back on a Andrew Hoff, to a Andrew Hoffman, 189 on Campbell Street.
1: Do we have any contact information, like phone number for him?

0: Teams. 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
1: Shall we clear the warning for a dog leash? Also, add another security check for the city park and traffic when you're ready.
0: Copy, go ahead.
1: This will be Grove and Campbell Street. It's Indiana Police, Charles David Union 502.
0: 1644.

0: a 3-1 by Indiana DL.
1: 603, go ahead and tell me what kind of vehicle you're looking at. I can't get the plate to come back, but I can work on it.
0: Yes, silver Ford. I'll double check the plate, make sure I didn't miss any numbers. Let me know when you're ready for Indiana DL.
1: Go ahead.
0: Deal number is 9371-19-7771. First, Mohammed.
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1: Be good.
0: 603, first in Muhammad, born in 88, issuing clear no wants. He's valid through Indiana, UTL, Oregon. Plate I had, Charles David Union, 502, Indiana.
1: Copy. I did give you the right numbers. At the bottom right corner, there's a 62. I'm not sure if that means anything on the plate. And at the top left, there's a 08-14. It's a gray Ford Escape.
0: Copy that.

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1: 16-48.
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0: Miami 12-1. Be clear with contact. I spoke with Last of Humphrey. He said he would have it moved before the end of the weekend.
1: Dispatch 403-1288.

0: recovery.
1: Shelby 12-1, complaint was unfounded. The dog was not barking when I arrived.